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4: Yas, here with you for Sunday morning. How are you? Got music from the Beach Boys soon. We'll do some David Bowie as well, but we're off it. Better days. This is gone.

David Bowie on Edge to Edinburgh's classic tracks. I do love when adverts sing a song and then bring it back to life. Do you give it a little new sort of resurgence of fans and whatnot? Because, let younger people hear some great songs that we grew up listening to, like this. I love this. It's on an advert at the moment. Let's do a bit of Jamiroquai, some canned heat for you.

0: Killing the Bonnie Men on Edge to Edinburgh's classic track. I was going to play that for my little niece, Eva. I can't say hi to Eva, not say Lola, but Eva is into that kind of music, believe it or not. And she's only 13, loves that kind of stuff. Steely Dan, same, we've got the Four on Blondes coming up with some Delamitri, beautiful song from Delamitri, right after we find out how the weather is for Sunday. Veronica's here next.
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6: Hello, my darlings. This is Veronica with your H2 weather update for Edinburgh, brought to you by Muirhall Energy. Sunny intervals and light winds today. Let's all make the best of this breezy autumn. Today's temperature is 18 degrees.

0: The Royal Botanic Garden, where Le Cordon Bleu master chef Anthony Boyd is doing live patisserie and cuisine demonstrations throughout the weekend. And for something a little bit spooky, you can head underground for a Myths and Legends tour at the Real Mary King's Close if you want to finish the weekend with a laugh. Sam Campbell is on at the Edinburgh Playhouse at 7:30. 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

0: garbage on Edge to now get your leg warmers on and find the nearest cassette player. Honestly, apparently the 1980s are officially our favourite decade. A new survey of 2,000 adults has crowned the 80s the most standout decade, beating the others in 6 out of 8 categories. Everything from music and TV to the hair, theme tunes, those brilliant catchphrases. And it seems we're not just feeling nostalgic about the music. People actually want some of the fashion back, denim jackets, big hair, retro trainers, all made the list of things we'd happily see return. And how brave are you feeling? I mean, nearly a quarter of people say they'd consider giving an 80s style mullet and a permacoat. I mean, the mullet's back. And then people were doing this little trend just now, turning themselves back, you know, into somebody from the 80s. But Gen Z are clearly much more adventurous. I mean, almost half say they would consider rocking one. I think a lot of them do, to be fair. But maybe the thing people miss most is a good old-fashioned family TV night. Nearly 4 in 10 would love to bring those back when everyone kind of watched the same programme at the same time, sang along to the theme tune, then talked about it the next day. I mean, there must be something you miss from the 80s, surely. Got Billy Joel coming up, AC/DC on the way for you as well.
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0: Billy Joel on Edge 2. Got the Cars and some Bon Jovi for you after 7 this morning.
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0: How are you? It's Yaz here with you. Just gone 7. Pelin T soon got the jam for you as well. But first, let's do some of the Sugar Babes right now.

The Jam's going underground on Edge 2. How many times during that have you been using a reel when you're in London? You're going in, you know, to the underground. You want a bit of music to maybe back the pictures or the videos you've got under. You've got to use it, surely. Just screaming out to be used. But when they released that, they didn't think anything like that was going to happen in the future, did they, really? Coming up, I'm going to get on some Bon Jovi, Queen for you. But right now, let's get on something from the Beatles.

0: Jovi's Legendary on Edge 2. And I saw a video actually just the other day on TikTok of him. It looked like he was coming out of the assembly rooms in Edinburgh. But a lot of people catching a glimpse. Oh, so jealous. It was like lovely. See, the whole band, I think, were a bit, but I just got quite a close-up of John Bon Jovi himself. And it was when they were obviously playing Murrayfield recently. Going to get on Van Morrison soon and The Police for you up next.
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5: Hello, my darlings. This is Veronica with your H2 weather update for Edinburgh, brought to you by Muirhall Energy. Sunny intervals and light winds today. Let's

0: Creedence Clearwater Revival on Edge to Edinburgh's classic tracks. Yes, here with you. Got coming up music from Bob Marley. Do we best stir it up right after this? The Edge Edit. Driven by
1: Kings Cab.
0: Edinburgh's fascinating buildings and hidden gems, completely free as well. Fancy a wee browse at Stockbridge Market on from 10 this morning till 5. Food and crafts, plenty of stalls to have a wee wander around. There's also a really interesting event at the Royal Botanic Garden where Le Cordon Bleu master chef Anthony Boyd is doing live patisserie and cuisine demonstrations throughout the weekend. And for something a little bit spooky, you can head underground for a Myths and Legends tour at the Real Mary King's Close if you want to finish the weekend with a laugh. Sam Campbell is on at the Edinburgh Playhouse at 7:30. 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

0: you two, City Blinding Lights on Edge 2. And talking to you two, of course, they've got the new album coming out. They've got that Dolly Parton, probably her last recording, actually. Dolly Parton doing a duet with you two. That's going to be a lovely listen, actually. Very much looking forward to that. But talking about cities and the like, fancy putting yourself a holiday somewhere that's basically guaranteed to put you in a good mood. I'm sure you're like, yeah, yes, that sounds good. Well, the world's happiest holiday destinations for this year have been revealed. And there are a lot of European cities in there. You've got Lisbon in Portugal, apparently scoring particularly high kind of for its food, which already sounds like my kind of happiness. I mean, then you got Helsinki, Orlando and Athens, and guess what is at number 5? Edinburgh. Yep. Actually, the only UK destination in the top 10. Scored particularly well for its good food and its greenery. And honestly, I can see Edinburgh's got the food, the gorgeous views, the parks, the old streets. It's got a great radio station as well, plays brilliant tunes. In fact, it's got three. It's got Edge 1, Edge 2 and Edge 3. But, you know, I think we definitely deserve a place in that top 10, don't you think? The Cars soon, got REM on the way as well. We'll do Sly and the Family Stone for you next.
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0: Yeah, I'll stay with you for Sunday morning here until 10 o'clock. Got music from Marvin Gaye soon. We'll do some NXS as well. Deck of the Dominoes. Let's go.

NXS and Kiss the Dirt Phone down the mountain. It is Edge 2, Edinburgh's classic tracks. Some really good stuff coming your way this Sunday morning. How are you anyway? Hopefully you're having a really lovely Sunday. Do you know what I found hard this morning, actually? Because normally when I leave for work and whatnot, there's nobody in my bed. And that feels okay. That's great. I'm very happy with that. But I have a friend in bed this morning. It's hard. Seeing someone else having a long lie. Like, all right, yeah, you enjoy that long lie. And I was tiptoeing around my room and, you know the feeling, you know exactly what I'm talking about. If I have to leave before your partner, before work or whatever, and you have to see them in bed snoring away thinking, oh, and I want an extra 10, 20 minutes in bed, but I have to get up for work. Al Green on the way soon. We'll get on some Alex Warren as well. But right now, let's do this. Brilliant collaboration, Tammy Terrell and Marvin Gaye for you this Sunday morning. Like sweet.

0: Alex Warren's Emerald Eyes on Edge 2. He's going to be in Glasgow next year, next June. He's going to be coming to Scotland, if you're a fan. On the way, going to get on some great tunes for you Sunday morning. The Supremes got Squeeze for you. We'll do something from Amy Winehouse as well. And if you are heading out and about today and you're thinking, oh, what is the weather? What's it got in store for me today? Well, Veronica, she is the lady in the know, and she's going to be here with a weather update for us next.
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4: 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This is Veronica with your H2 weather update for Edinburgh, brought to you by Muirhall Energy. Sunny intervals and light winds today. Let's all

0: It's the Supremes, Baby Love on Edge 2. Stay there for some cast after this. Well, it's said the outdoors open days.
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0: Fascinating buildings and hidden gems completely free as well. Fancy a wee browse at Stockbridge Market on from 10 this morning till 5. With food and crafts, plenty of stalls to have a wee wander around. There's also a really interesting event at the Royal Botanic Garden where Le Cordon Bleu Master Chef Anthony Boyd is doing live patisserie and cuisine demonstrations throughout the weekend. And for something a little bit spooky, you can head underground for a Myths and Legends tour at the Real Mary King's Close if you want to finish the weekend with a laugh. Sam Campbell is on at the Edinburgh Playhouse at 7:30. 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

0: 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Now, imagine your bus getting Trafalgar Square. You've got a little crowd gathered around you and you start singing a Coldplay song. Suddenly, some random bloke just walks up to the microphone and starts singing along. That is exactly what happened to Hani, a busker from South Korea, who was doing a bit of Viva La Vida when this guy joined him. And Hani didn't actually realise it was actually Chris Martin. He just thought, well, this guy sounds really like Chris Martin. And then apparently thought, don't be ridiculous. Chris Martin doesn't just roam around the streets of London. Well, turns out he actually does. Yeah, Chris sang a verse, disappeared. Only later did people confirm to Hani that he'd just been duetting with the actual Coldplay frontman. He says it was magical. And, well, I think I'll be checking the video about 400 times after just to make sure I'd not imagined it.
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0: Oasis, Half the World Away on Edge 2. Got Diana Ross and Elton John for you after 9 this morning.
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0: How are you? Just got 9. It is Yas here with you. Maroon 5 soon. We'll get on something as well from the Killers. But let's start off right now.

5 and called On Edge to Edinburgh's classic tracks. I did get on some Oasis just before 9 there. Of course I did. Because there's another day in the Oasis calendar for fans who are trying to get that cone, hoping that today, because this is the last chance saloon today, isn't it, really? Because the codes start getting dished out come Thursday to today. And listen, if you haven't got a code already, I am honestly, I've got everything crossed for you to get that code and hopefully get yourself tickets to see them, well, when they play Glasgow or Manchester, wherever you want to go, maybe further afield. Maybe you're thinking Vegas, maybe you're setting your sights on Vegas or Paris. The Proclaimers soon, Sons of Legion for you as well, but let's go on the Beatles.

0: Sons of Legion, brand new day on Ed Toon. Up next, a singer who, well, do you know what? He was born in Scotland. Born in England, should I say. But he was brought up largely in Glasgow. He's a bit like Lulu, right? It depends who he's speaking to, right? Because he became part of the Scottish folk scene as a teenager. He even switched between, like I say, Glaswegian and Southern English accent, depending on who he was talking to, which I love. Let's get on that singer that I'm talking about then, right after we get some weather next.
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4: Hello, my darlings. This is Veronica with your H2 weather update for Edinburgh, brought to you by Muirhall Energy. Sunny intervals and light winds today. Let's

0: Elton John's I'm Still Standing on Edge 2, Edinburgh's Classic Tracks. Good Diana Ross on the way soon. Some David Bowie for you after this. Well, it's said the Edge Edit. Edinburgh's fascinating buildings and hidden gems, completely free as well. If you fancy a wee browse, Stockbridge Market on from 10 this morning to 5. Food and crafts, plenty of stalls to have a wee wander around. There's also a really interesting event at the Royal Botanic Garden where Lacordon Bleu Master Chef Anthony Boyd is doing live patisserie and cuisine demonstrations throughout the weekend. And for something a little bit spooky, you can head underground for a Myths and Legends tour at the Real Mary King's Close if you want to finish the weekend with a laugh. Sam Campbell is on at the Edinburgh Playhouse at 7:30. And if you are looking for a taxi, head on to K's Cabs, download the app actually, you can do that, and then use Edge 5, that promo code, for £5 off your first ride.
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0: Ed Sheeran's classic tracks. And well, today is the day of the VMAs, and there's a really special woman coming up, actually, the MTV VMAs today, with three very different artists coming together to honour one of music's biggest icons. So Somber Ray and Teddy Swims all set to perform a special tribute to George Michael, who passed away back in 2016, the age of what, 53? He was just 53. But George, of course, has a pretty incredible history with the VMAs himself. I mean, he picked up 4 Moon Person Awards during his career and was also given the prestigious Video Vanguard Award back in 1989. And the tribute comes as there's plenty happening around George's music legacy. I mean, new live album, George Michael the Faith Tour, that is coming out in November, with a concert film set to follow in cinemas. And this year's VMAs are being hosted by Snoop Dogg, and Madonna is leading the nominations with a massive 13 nods. But tonight, it's going to be all about celebrating George Michael with Somber Ray, Teddy Swims bringing his music to the VMA stage. That is going to be good. So maybe you're going to be watching that later. The Pretenders are the way soon. Got the Manics coming up before 10, and the Stereophonics.
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0: Lisa Malick on Edge 2, and it's also it for me. But you know what? You've got a fantastic show up next. Alison Craig and John Woods in for the Sunday Zoo. You're in for a treat, some great tunes and some really great banter as well. Listen, enjoy whatever you are doing this Sunday, and I will chat to you next weekend.
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4: 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Edge 2.
5: Very good morning to you. It's your Sunday Zoo. It's John Wood, Alison Craig here on Edge 2. And autumn has come.
6: Oh.
5: Autumn, has, leaves are falling.
6: The thermals are out.
5: It's not the only thing that's falling, to be honest with you, when you reach my age.
6: Well, just keep it all in, will you, John? It's a Sunday morning, please. We're not up to that. Well, good morning. That was a nice start, wasn't it?
5: Yeah, and great music to follow as well. Fabulous.

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Even when she was given head, she says, "Hey babe, take a walk on the wild side." Said, "Hey babe, take a walk on the wild side." And the colored girls go, "Do

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0: tune with the Sunday Zoo. Now, I don't know if I mentioned this, but Dave, right, I am convinced is going deaf.
1: All right.
0: So literally I spend most of my time talking, as you do, but he never hears me. So anyway, off he went to Boots to get a hearing test, and he came back grinning from ear to ear, and I said, "Why are you smiling?" He said, "There's nothing wrong with my hearing." I said, "Pardon?" He said, "There's nothing wrong with my hearing."
1: You said, "Pardon."
0: And I said, "Did you see the optician or the hearing man?" Anyway, so apparently he's not deaf, but he's driving me crazy. We spend all our time going, I go, chat, chat, chat, and he goes, "What?"
1: I'm having the same problems. I saw a friend of mine who was over from the States. Over there, they actually have glasses that are hearing aids as well. And they get really good write-up.
0: They've got them in Boots.
1: Have they?
0: Because I had my eyes tested, and then I went in and they said, "You do need to get glasses." And I went, right. I said, they looked at all the glasses in the whole shop. Then I went, "Oh, they're nice." And they went, "They're hearing aids."
1: Guess what presenters are over 60 on the show?

0: Welcome back to the Sunday Zoo. I was actually on my travels again, I have to tell you.
1: I wondered, was either high blood pressure or a tan.
0: No, I went to, it's probably this, in both. I went to Alicante to play golf, right?
1: Yeah.
0: Thought, me and my mate go, well, I've been going for the past 6 years.
1: Lovely.
0: And we're leaving an early flight, probably down in the taxi at 5 o'clock. And just got in the taxi. Hi, well, this is going to be great. Golf, fantastic, looking forward to it. Oh, I've got something to tell you.
1: What?
0: I can't play. What? What are we going to Alicante for if you can't play? Because it's just the two of us. Apparently, he was out on a bender, slipped, fell, and dislocated his shoulder, but didn't go to the hospital for 5 days.
1: Oh.
0: And the doctor went, you must have been in incredible pain. He says, yeah, I was. And because he left it so long, he could. So anyway, he carried from me.
1: Oh, so it wasn't that bad. You played and
0: yes,
1: he carried?
0: Yes.
1: God. And was he a good caddy?
0: I'm actually trying to employ him.
1: Oh, I can't believe that.
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5: Hello, my darlings. This is Veronica Video H2 weather update for Edinburgh, brought to you by Muirhall Energy. Heavy rains, winds, and sunny spells are in the forecast today for Edinburgh. Temperature highs of 15 degrees.

0: Folk. You're in tune with the Sundays. You knew it's John Wood because we've already talked about golf. But we're also going to do our next favourite subject now, which is food and drink. So you were in Alicante with your pal that couldn't play golf. He was caddying for you, which is actually really nice of him.
1: It was actually.
0: So did you find some good food and...
1: Oysters.
0: Oh,
1: every night we went to this oyster bar.
0: Every night.
1: And what they did was they had oysters with that sort of orange, you know, these little orange salmon balls they put on top.
0: It's like kind of like caviar type things, sort of stuff.
1: And they put soy sauce on it and a wee bit of spring onion. To die for.
0: Honestly, it's like Russian roulette.
1: I never usually date them because it's Russian roulette.
0: I know,
1: and but they were beautiful.
0: I know you've had some terrible incidents, actually. If we can call them that. So, were they still alive? I mean, they've got to be alive when you eat them, or are they
1: beautiful,
0: cooked?
1: But plump and beautiful.
0: Oh, God.
1: That was that. And some great... You know, and the other thing that gets me is you have a meal, two courses, beers, wine, dessert, coffee. You're under £70. And you come back here and go, what?
0: I know, it's an outrage.
1: It's crazy.

0: You're in tune with the Sunday Zoo. John's joking about the fact that, you know, we're not 21 anymore and we've been whining on about the cost of food. We've been talking about dislocated shoulders.
1: Welcome to Victor Meldrew FM.
0: That's right. It's not even FM, it's digital. Another sign of the agent, you know. Yeah. Let's play a record and put on a rerun of Zed Cars.
1: Long wave. We'll do a long wave.
0: Long wave.
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0: You didn't choose.
1: Oh, yeah,
0: sorry.
1: No, after you. Age before beauty.
0: After you.
1: Do you know there's going to be an In-Betweeners? A new movie coming out.
0: Oh, is there?
1: Yeah, I loved them. I think they were
0: so
1: brilliant.
0: Did I. Although at the time, my son was going on holiday with his friends for the first time. Oh, and it was like a documentary, you know, from hell. Obviously, yeah. It was a comedy, but there was a lot of things happened on that holiday that I didn't hear when Louis was 18. I've subsequently heard.
1: It's
0: a terrifying experience for the parents, never mind the kids.
1: I like James Buckley, who was the sort of, you know, man about town type thing.
0: Yeah.
1: He's got a podcast with his wife, actually, Claire. She's Scottish.
0: Oh, really?
1: She's quite outspoken.
0: So what's the podcast called?
1: I don't know, because I don't want to say it, because people will vary or go away from our podcast, which is What's the Chat.
0: Exactly, so, What's the Chat. We've actually been updating it quite a lot,
1: yes,
0: which is,
1: actually.
0: I know it's a strange thing.
1: Yeah.
0: But, that's we like a bit of chat, John.

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3: 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Edge 2.
5: In tune with the Sunday Zoo, I was having a discussion with my husband the other day about the banana splits.
6: Oh, gosh, yes, yeah, I remember them. Yeah.
5: What year do you think that was?
6: Must have been 70s, was it?
5: Yeah, it was. It was early 70s.
6: Was it early 70s? Yeah, it was, yeah. Oh, I would put it in the late 70s.
5: Yeah, amazing. And, you know, we're trying to remember the names of them and what.
6: Brains.
5: No.
6: Oh, that, well, that was the double decker.
5: That was the double deckers.
6: Yeah.
5: No, it was Flegel Snork, Drooper, and. There was one more. But the interesting thing was, do you remember? Oh, Django, it's Danger Island next. And Danger Island wasn't a cartoon. It was actually like real life drama. And Mickey DeLenz from the Monkees was in it.
6: Yeah.
5: I didn't remember that. And also Jan Michael Vincent, remember him? He was.
6: Who's she again?
5: He was in some. We all fancied him anyway back in the day. Really, it's just funny. I can remember the names of the banana splits, but what did I have for breakfast yesterday? No idea.
6: Mickey DeLenz was also in Circus Boy.
5: I don't remember that.
6: Yeah, he played a boy who ran away with the circus.
5: Really? I wonder why they called it Circus Boy.
6: They call it Circus Boy. Yeah, exactly. Or the Elephant Man, you know, stuff like that. You know.
5: He wasn't in that.
6: No, he wasn't in that.

0: Welcome back. You know, if you, what gets me when you travel about, and you travel about Spain a lot in France, etc. There's always a cafe where the old guys sit and they have one espresso and they have their mate with them and they just talk for about an hour and just people watch. We don't have that culture here. It's totally unique.
1: In Ireland, though, they do it as well.
0: Do they?
1: I remember we were right across in the west, really quite remote, and there was this, we drove past this wee bay, you know, and there was cows on the beach.
0: Wow.
1: So we stopped to go, oh my goodness, there's cows on the beach. And there was these two guys just standing at the wall chatting, you know, elderly guys. There was no sign of any houses nearby, but they just seemed to be randomly there. Anyway, off we went for the day, you know, had sort of a bar lunch or whatever, a nice walk with the dog. Hours later, we came back the same way and they were still there, talking.
0: It's lovely though.
1: It's a bit like us though, isn't it? I mean, we
0: just bump
1: park.
0: Yeah, but we go through about five pints. That's the difference.

0: Major fight in our house over tapas. You see, I love tapas, but my wife doesn't like tapas because it's a sharing thing. And she doesn't like to share.
1: Oh, fair.
0: You know, so there you go. But
1: it's a funny thing, though. I mean, my mum and dad had a friend, Richard Craddock, who would, you know, they'd all go out for something to eat, or you'd be around at someone's house and something to eat. And quite often people will leave the special bite for last, you know, just the maybe the little bit of the crispy roast potato, the bit of the roast beef with the gravy on it, something they're looking forward to having the last bite. And Richard would get his fork and just reach over and stab the thing they'd been waiting and just eat it. And it used to drive people absolutely crazy.
0: The thing I love is the boccheronis, the white anchovies and vinegar. I got introduced to them, not formally. This is John, this is an anchovy. There was a guy called Sergio who used to have an Italian restaurant in the West End.
1: And he was down in Leith before
0: that. That's right, he was with the Victoria crowd for a while. And he used to have this restaurant in the West End. And he went downstairs to it. I remember one time we went down and he says, "You'll have to try these, they're anchovies." And that was me.
1: Really?
0: Oh, I was totally converted.
1: Totally hooked.
0: Totally converted.
1: Yeah, love
0: if you haven't tried them, white anchovies or boccheronis, get a tub.
1: I think you get them in the supermarkets.
0: Get them in Herbie's down the road in Stockbridge as well.
1: There you go.
0: Go for it.
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5: 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This is Veronica Video H2 weather update for Edinburgh, brought to you by Muirhall Energy. Heavy rains, winds and sunny spells are in the forecast today for Edinburgh. Temperature highs of 15 degrees.
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0: You're in tune with the Sunday Zoo. Have you seen Colin from Accounts?
1: I saw the first series. I liked it.
0: Well, there's a new series on, which is series 3.
1: Right.
0: Which I just finished watching. It's absolutely hilarious.
1: It's really well written, isn't it?
0: It's set in Australia. Yeah. And it's Colin from Accounts is a dog, if you're thinking that sounds really dull. It's so funny. It's just one of these things you binge watch and then you think, now I'm bereft, I don't know what to watch next. But watch it, it's on the iPlayer. It's right. Not like you need to have, you know, an accountant with anything to watch it. But it really, if you're looking for a laugh, and we're all looking for a laugh, then get onto it.

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0: you were mentioning iPlayer, I was watching something today, actually, and just on catch-up. And it's these women, middle-aged women, who get scammed by these men that don't exist.
1: Oh, my God.
0: And one woman gave away $1.2
1: million
0: to this guy that she had never met, but he was ill. They always work in an oil rig. There's an explosion.
1: That's
0: and
1: right.
0: They need money. They can't get their money out.
1: Yeah, they can't. They lose their access to their bank accounts.
0: Life savings and everything.
1: Oh, it's it's so sad.
0: And they've never met them. Some of them haven't even talked to them.
1: Yeah.
0: And they go and arrange a meeting with them. There's one woman who was supposed to meet them in Berlin. Flew across to Berlin. Sorry, I can't make it. I've been rushed away to a multi-million pound contract in Vietnam.
1: Yeah.
0: And it's always multi-million pounds.
1: So sad, though. It's so sad.
0: And you try and separate you from your family.
1: Yeah.
0: You don't say, your family are evil. Don't trust them. Yeah. They're saying it's a scam. It's not a scam. Yeah. You know? Oh, it's so sad. It's so sad.
1: So this is your Sunday Zoo, just making you feel rather depressed on Sunday morning. We'll cheer up after these records.

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4: 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Edge 2.
6: Welcome back, it's your Sunday Zoo. Welcome to the last hour. Now, album, how's it going?
7: Great, it's really going really very well. Good. Yes, I did quite an interesting weekend. Last weekend, there was a big meeting in the Hamptons in America. Obviously, I wasn't there. I was invited, but...
6: Lovely place.
7: Apparently it was lovely. It's all the heads of all the head of BMG in America is a woman.
6: Right.
7: Knew. And there's lots of women that are, you know, pretty high up in the music industry in the US. So they were having a big gathering, and they played my record as a kind of an example of, you know, how somebody can come to songwriting later in life.
6: And wow.
7: I know.
6: In the Hamptons, that's
7: a real top area. And the Never Too Late, which I'm about to play just now, has been playlisted on a New York radio station as a result.
6: Wow.
7: I know. So let's play it. And if you want to get it, you can get it on Spotify. If you want to buy the album, you can get it on Bandcamp. And you just never know what's around the corner. It's never too late.

0: In Tune with the Sunday Zoo. Now, speaking of never too late, I was at Pete Irvin's book launch the other night.
1: Ah, right.
0: Pete, obviously, you know, owned and ran Regular Music for a number of years.
1: Yeah.
0: And he has Scotland the Best, which is his, you know, travel book of Scotland, which shows, kind of highlights more obscure places and less known places, as well as the obvious. Anyway, he has written his first novel and he's had it published. I think he's about 74, maybe, Pete. So it just, you know, again, no matter what you want to do in life, do it, because if it can happen to him, it'll happen to you. It's called Crossing the Sound. And Ian Rankin gives it a good review. He says, one of the best novels I've read on popular music and musicians.
1: Wow.
0: Humane and rich in detail of the 80s of London and the island. So it is, it's not autobiographical or anything. It is a novel. So, right. And it's good. I was lucky enough to read an early copy of it. And yeah, so congratulations to Pete Irvin.
1: Well done.
0: And Crossing the Sound, it's called. Keep an eye, ear out for it as well, because it's probably on Audible, which is, yeah. Do you listen to Audible books too?
1: But my mate does, actually. I'm thinking of doing that now.
0: Yeah, it's good, because you end up, you know, I mean, if you're walking the dog all the time, for instance, you know, you're just listening to a book, and I find it's quite nice if you're, before you go to sleep at night, you know, you kind of...
1: There's a lovely story about Stephen Fry, who narrates the Harry Potter books.
0: Oh, yeah.
1: And there's one line when he was doing it, he couldn't say, it's like, Harry put it in his pocket. And he had a really hard time doing that. So he wrote to J.K. Rowling and says, look, would you mind changing that word for the next couple of books that you bring out? And she went, no. So he has to get around going, Harry put it in his pocket. I think she's just doing it. It's fab.
0: Take a piece of pickled pepper, the piece of pickled pepper.
1: Yes.

0: Welcome back, it's your Sunday Zoo, it's John with Alison Tate here.
1: Yes.
0: Favourite cartoons as a kid, I was thinking about that the other day, they're Flintstones
1: for me. I love the Flintstones.
0: Well, I just love the Flintstones.
1: And not when they turned it into a film and brought the characters to it was Barney and Fred and Wilma. Wilma!
0: Yeah. Elizabeth Taylor was in it as well.
1: What? You mean in the film?
0: The film, yeah.
1: But the cartoon.
0: The cartoon, I loved it.
1: And do you not remember the first time I went to a drive-in in America was with John, and the first thing I wanted to do was do a drive-through at McDonald's or wherever it was because of the Flintstones. Remember Fred?
0: He used to pull up and they'd get a dinosaur rib.
1: And the whole car would tip over.
0: That's right, yeah.
1: That, I just remember that. So as soon as we were sent to Florida to broadcast from there, how we suffered. And the first thing we did when we got there was like, John, what do you want to do? And I said, let's go to a drive-through. I want ribs and I want to be, you know, Fred Flintstone. I look quite like Fred Flintstone these days, but that wasn't the plan.
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5: Hello, my darlings. This is Veronica with your H2 weather update for Edinburgh, brought to you by Muirhall Energy. Heavy rains, winds and sunny spells are in the forecast today for Edinburgh. Temperature highs of 15 degrees.

0: Yeah, we're talking about cartoons. I mean, I suppose I was brought up in Tom and Jerry.
1: I mean, that was the
0: Roadrunner as well.
1: Yes, which beep,
0: was,
1: beep.
0: Yeah,
1: yes.
0: That was...
1: Tom and Jerry, actually, you were talking about Flintstones. Tom and Jerry actually would pip the Flintstones at the post.
0: Yeah.
1: I loved Tom and Jerry. Yeah. I mean, slapstick.
0: It was brilliant.
1: Hilarious. I actually watched one on YouTube a few weeks ago because I was talking about the fact that, to me, the cartoons that are on now for kids, they just look a bit surreal and they're not...
0: They're too real.
1: Identifiable, too real.
0: Yeah.
1: So I went back and I think Tom and Jerry was banned because it was so violent. Anyway, I went back and it is incredibly violent, but still blooming funny. And you think to yourself, well, I mean, it didn't mean we were going around smashing people in the face with frying pans, did it? I think...
0: What with the Roadrunner getting an anvil on his head?
1: Right, or being flung off the top of a, you know, a precipice on a regular basis, flat as a pancake he was, and then he just ping up and off he
0: Please don't try this at home.
1: No.
0: It was a cartoon.
1: It was.

0: Thursday night at the, oh God, what do you call it? Yeah, it was the 120th anniversary of His Majesty's Theatre, was actually at the Music Hall in Union Street, which is an amazing building. They spent millions doing it up a few years ago. And I was thinking the last time I'd been there was as an underage drinker. I went to see Judas Priest.
1: Oh, wow.
0: And I was right down at the front, and I was literally kind of half on the stage. You know, everybody was in those days. Anyway, the lead singer passed out and landed on me. So the actual me and the lead singer were sort of taken up on the stage and dragged off to the side, and they made sure I was okay. I was fine. I was young. I was just a bit, I'd had a few martinis, I think, in my handbag. They slapped him around the chops. I don't know what they gave him, but he came to life as well. So it was quite weird being back there as an alleged adult sitting around a table, you know, not on, absolutely plastered on martini. And
1: well, when you're doing your own concert, if you see Judith Priest in the audience, why don't you fall on him? You see, got you back.
0: For old time's sake.
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0: Welcome back. That's it.
1: That's it.
0: Yeah, the fun is over.
1: How does it go so quickly?
0: I don't know, but we need food.
1: We need food. Where's it to be today?
0: Well, you're the birthday girl. It's your choice.
1: Do you know, when you're talking about seafood.
0: Oh, yeah.
1: Do you know, we get some East Lothian lobsters at Howie's.
0: Nice.
1: And they just do it grilled with a little bit of garlic butter and some fry. Should we go there?
0: We will do.
1: And the great thing is that I don't get a bill.
0: Okay. I get the bill.
1: Right, Happy birthday to me. Have a great week and thanks for listening. We'll be back same time next week. Until then.
0: Bye.

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6: Hello, you. It's just gone 1 o'clock Sunday afternoon here on Edinburgh's classic track station, Edge 2. I'm Mark Martin, lining up Supertramp right after this from the Monkees.

What a combination they were. George Michael and the much-missed Freddie Mercury as well. Queen and George Michael, Somebody to Love, just played on Edinburgh's Classic Tracks station. This is Edge 2. I'm Mark Martin in the afternoon for Sunday. I see that George Michael's life, as well as his music, could well be turned into a West End musical down in London. We'll watch that one with interest. On the way shortly, Bad Company. First though, soundtracking your weekend on digital radio, your smart speaker, and the Edge Player smartphone app. This is the Eagles and Witchy Woman on Edge 2.

0: Brilliant Kevin McDermott and Tell Me just played on Edinburgh's Classic Tracks station. This is Edge 2 Sunday afternoon with me, Mark Martin. Thank you for being there, whatever it is that you're getting up to with your day. On the way shortly, got more music, including Pink in the next 10 minutes. First, though, let's find out what's happening weather-wise for the capital. Is it going to be a day for walking the dog? Maybe heading to the women's football a little bit later with both Hearts and Hibs in action? Let's find out next with Veronica and Muir Hall Energy.
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4: Hello, my darlings. This is Veronica with your H2 weather update for Edinburgh, brought to you by Muir Hall Energy. It will be a mixture of cloud and sunny spells. Expect some showers when you are out and about. Today's temperature is 15 degrees.

0: and John Oates, It's You Make My Dreams Come True, just played on Edinburgh's Classic Track Station. This is Edge 2 in the afternoon. I'm Mark Martin. Great to have you there this Sunday, whether you're having a slobby Sunday with your feet up or you've been active and out and about, whatever you're doing, thank you so much for choosing us on digital radio, your smart speaker, and the Edge Player smartphone app. More music on the way, including Annie Lennox next.
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0: First, let's find out what's happening in and around town over the next few days. Legally Blonde is going to be the big show at the Edinburgh Playhouse from Tuesday onwards, direct from London's West End, if you want to go along and see that one. Then on Friday, the Legends That Are Cast are going to be live at the Queen's Hall, if you fancy that, if you're a big fan of your 90s indie. 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

0: If you could refrain from doing a full Monty, thanks. Let's keep it tasteful this Sunday afternoon. Joe Cocker, and you can leave your hat on, famously from the Full Monty movie of the late 90s. But here's a great thing about this song, right? Obviously, they perform the Full Monty at the end of the film to this particular song that I've just played. But all throughout the movie, they don't practice any of the moves that you see in the final performance. So they're doing different moves all throughout the film. And then the final performance is completely different to anything that you've seen them practice on the screen. So there you go, a bit of movie magic for you right there. On the way shortly, got more music in the next 10 minutes, including the Beatles and more, lined up on digital radio, your smart speaker, and the Edge Player smartphone app.
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0: Hello, you. It's just gone 2 o'clock here in Edinburgh. I'm Mark Martin on Edinburgh's classic track station Edge 2 with Lloyd Cole and the Commotions lined up right after this from Mott the Hoople.

is Ashton Gardner and Dyke Resurrection Shuffle on Edinburgh's Classic Track Station. This is Edge 2 in the afternoon with Copper Building Supplies. And if you're into your photography, get yourself along to the Edinburgh Photography Society, 68 Great King Street here in Edinburgh. They've got some works on display today, which you might want to go and check out. Some amateur photographers have taken some amazing pictures. And if you're at a loose end, maybe head along to that one. On the way shortly, got Lorna Reed in the next 5 minutes. In the meantime, this is The Who and The Seeker on Edinburgh's Edge 2.

0: from Lorna Reed. It's Panason 95 on Edinburgh's Classic Tracks station. This is Edge 2. If you want to hear her in conversation with Jay Crawford, finding out what she's getting up to in the next few months or so, that is on our website, edgeradio.co.uk, or you can get it on the Edge Player smartphone app as well. Jay was in conversation with her recently, and you can hear it back on there. On the way shortly, got more music, including the likes of Duffy in the next 10 minutes after a Sunday afternoon weather update with Veronica and Muirhall Energy next.
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6: Hello, my darlings. This is Veronica Video H2 weather update for Edinburgh, brought to you by Muirhall Energy. It will be a mixture of cloud and sunny spells. Expect some showers when you are out and about. Today's temperature is 15 degrees.

0: Soundtracking your Sunday, this is Edge 2, broadcasting from Scotland's capital city. I'm Mark Martin, lining up Coldplay in the next 5 minutes. In the meantime...
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0: 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And if you're into your 90s indie, Cast are going to be playing at the Queen's Hall amongst this week's highlights here in Edinburgh. 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

0: 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This is Edge 2. 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

0: is Jerry Rafferty and Get It Right Next Time on Edinburgh's Classic Tracks station. This is Edge 2. 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On the way shortly, got more music for you in the next 10 minutes, including Texas, for your Sunday on Edinburgh's Classic Tracks station, Edge 2.
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How good is Tracy Thorne's voice on this song? Everything But the Girl and Wrong, just played on Edinburgh's Classic Track Station. This is Edge 2. And Mark Martin lining up Oasis for your Sunday. First, though, a star who's seen a massive bounce in his streaming figures on the likes of Spotify and more earlier in the year. And people are putting it down to the fact that he went on TikTok and did a live stream there where you can ask Paul McCartney anything. The world we live in nowadays, access to celebrities like Paul McCartney, just like that, asking them questions on the internet. This is Paul McCartney and Wings with Jet on Edinburgh's Edge 2.

0: It's a band who celebrated both their legacy and their future recently as Scottish Gas Moneyfield. Now that John Bon Jovi has had his throat operation and he's back to full form, Bon Jovi and Living in Paradise just played on Edinburgh's Classic Tracks station. This is Edge 2 with Warren Zevon's Werewolves of London amongst the tunes in the next 10 minutes, right after a latest weather update in a sec.
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4: Hello, my darlings. This is Veronica Video H2 weather update for Edinburgh, brought to you by Muirhall Energy. It will be a mixture of cloud and sunny spells. Expect some showers when you are out and about. Today's temperature is 15.

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0: Now, if you're looking for stuff to do in Edinburgh this week, there is plenty going on, including Legally Blonde, which moves into the Edinburgh Playhouse and performing live from Tuesday onwards. Music-wise, you've got Marillion and Haunt the Woods performing live at the Usher Hall this coming Tuesday, if you fancy it. If you've got a friend called Kaylee, you might want to take her as well. And then on Friday, you at the Queen's Hall Cast are playing live. So if you're into your 90s indie, it's a great week for that. 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

0: 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This is Edge 2. 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

0: It is Iggy Pop and Real Wild Child on Edinburgh's Classic Tracks station. This is Edge to Mark Martin in the afternoon for Sunday. And maybe today you're heading off to the women's football. Hearts are playing in SWPL 1 very shortly against Glasgow City. They got a great result during the week as well against Real Sociedad, a 0-0 draw at Ainslie Park on, I think it was Wednesday night when they were playing. You've obviously had Hibs in action as well. Obviously with the Scotland international football team in action, the SWPL is the big spotlight for us at the moment when it comes to the world of football. On the way shortly, got more music in the next 10 minutes for you, including the likes of Depeche Mode and more after four.
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0: Hello, you. It's just gone 4 o'clock Sunday afternoon here on Edinburgh's Classic Tracks station, Edge 2. I'm Mark Martin, lining up the Beatles. First, though, is this lady planning a comeback?
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0: If she does, just clear the top of the charts.

It is Santana and Let the Children Play on Edinburgh's Classic Tracks station. This is Edge 2 in the afternoon. I'm Mark Martin for Sunday. Great to have you there, whatever it is that you're doing with your day on digital radio, your smart speaker and the Edge Player smartphone app. I've got Ray LaMontagne lined up soon. First door group who were sensational when they played at the Hydro late last year. In fact, there's chat that maybe new music could be coming from Simply Red early in 2027. Something Got Me Started is now playing on Edinburgh's Edge 2.

0: someone who you need to get onto your listen list if you haven't already. His name is Gordon Banks. His latest album is called Can't Scratch This Itch, and the album Roulette is also awesome.
1: You make me smile.
0: On the way, shortly got Billy Paul and more lined up in the next 10 minutes for your Sunday on Edge 2. First of all, let's find out what the weather is getting up to as we head into the evening. Veronica has that for you next.
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5: Hello, my darlings. This is Veronica Video H2 weather update for Edinburgh, brought to you by Muirhall Energy. It will be a mixture of cloud and sunny spells. Expect some showers when you are out and about. Today's temperature is 15 degrees.

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0: And as always, there's plenty going on, including Marillion and Haunt the Woods, who are playing at the Usher Hall this coming Tuesday if you fancy checking them out live. Then on Friday at the Queen's Hall, you've got Cast, who are playing live as well. If you didn't get your 90s indie, you'll love that. Legally Blonde is the new show on at the Edinburgh Playhouse all this week. 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

0: track just played on Edinburgh's Classic Track Station. This is Edge 2 with Kelly Creighton, who celebrated her birthday earlier this week. Nice to have her in her 30s. Plus VAP. She's on the way next at 5 o'clock. She's going to kill me for that. Christina Aguilera and more lined up with her on digital radio, on your smart speaker and the Edge Player smartphone app.
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3: Hello, thanks to Mark for the last few hours. I'm Kelly Creighton. I'll be here with you till 9 tonight. I've got loads of classic tunes and some newbies. Keep it

Cream and I Feel Free. You're listening to Edge 2. I'm Kelly, back to keep you company this Sunday right up until 9 p.m. I'm very happy to bring you classic tracks for the next few hours and a little bit of chat about what's going on in the city too. I'll have the gig guide for you just after 7 p.m. Whatever you're up to, keep it right here on Edge 2. I had my birthday this week, so I had a lovely, lovely day, I must say. So thank you to everybody that made that special. And I am so glad birthday season is over, because September is mental for birthdays. Have you noticed? Did you have birthdays in your life this month? Goodbye, September. Goodbye, birthdays. Right, here's some Prince.

0: I've said it before and I'll say it again. What a song. McAlmond and Butler, yes. What is happening with the weather this week? Shall we find out? It's Over to Veronica, brought to you by Muir Hall Energy, coming up just after this.
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6: A lovely day expected in Edinburgh tomorrow, with a mix of sunny spells and clouds. Temperatures around 17 degrees

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1: EMF Unbelievable, one of those tracks you just don't hear enough. It's such a bop. Right, what is going on in the city this week? Shall we find out? It's over to the Edge Edit.
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1: Beethoven by Candlelight is at St. Giles Cathedral tomorrow before prog rockers Marillion hit the Usher Hall on Tuesday. A play, A Pie and a Pint, returns to the Travis Theatre from Wednesday to Saturday with The Wailer's Wife. The biggest stage event in Scotland this autumn commences this week when Muriel Spark's iconic Edinburgh novel, The Prime of Miss Jean Brodie, opens at the Lyceum on Friday. It runs until the 18th of October. Remember, let us know what you're up to. 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

0: Soda sort of Blonde and My Violence. That's one of the new tracks I have for you tonight. They are an alt-pop band from Ireland, formed out of the ashes of Little Green Cars in 2019. Little Green Cars were huge in Ireland. I don't know if they ever made it really big in the UK, but they were massive over there. And they've built a steadily growing following across Ireland, the UK and Europe since they formed, including two albums, Small Talk and Big Dream. And they recently did an orchestral collaboration with the RT National Symphony Orchestra. That new single, My Violence, explores themes of relationship control, reclaim feminine power, and bottled frustration. I think we're going to be seeing a lot more from them.
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0: Hello, it's Kelly here on Edinburgh's classic track station, Edge 2. It's just gone 6 p.m. I've got some classic tunes coming up for you over the next few hours. Sit back, relax, and enjoy.

The devil went down to Georgia. He was looking for a soul to steal. He was in a bind because he was way behind and he was willing to make a deal. When he came across this young man sewing on a fiddle and playing it hot, and the devil jumped up on a hickory stump and said, "Boy, let me tell you what. I guess you didn't know it, but I'm a fiddle player too. And if you'd care to take a dare, I'll make a bet with you. Now you play pretty good fiddle, boy, but give the devil his due. I bet a fiddle of gold against your soul, 'cause I think I'm better than you."

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And then a band of demons joined in and it

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Johnny said, "Devil, just come on back if you ever want to try again. I done told you once, you son of a bitch, I'm the best."

Electric Light Orchestra and Sweet Talking Woman. How are you doing on this Sunday afternoon? I have had a busy weekend, but I am feeling fit and ready for the week ahead. I've got so much good stuff coming up for you tonight in this hour alone. I've got Kate Bush, Neil Diamond, I've got some Biba Doobie, and I've also got new tracks for you, of course, over the show tonight. And I'll be telling you a little bit about the bands and their songs that I'm playing. And I've got the gig guide coming up for you just after seven. So stick around. You're on Edge 2.

0: an eclectic little trio for you there. Carole King, Kate Bush and Mike D of the Beastie Boys with Make It Stop. Right, it's time for the weather, folks. It's over to Veronica, brought to you by Muir Hall Energy.
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5: Hello, my darlings. 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
6: A lovely day expected in Edinburgh tomorrow, with a mix of sunny spells and clouds.

0: 54 Ultra and tell me. You might be making plans for the week ahead. There is a lot going on in the city at the moment. Let's get some more on that in the Edge Edit. 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
0: Rappers Marillion hit the Usher Hall on Tuesday. A Play, A Pie and a Pint returns to the Travis Theatre from Wednesday to Saturday with The Wailer's Wife. The biggest stage event in Scotland this autumn commences this week when Muriel Spark's iconic Edinburgh novel, The Prime of Miss Jean Brodie, opens at the Lyceum on Friday. It runs until the 18th of October. Remember, let us know what you're up to. 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

0: That was one of those new songs I was promising you. Nell Mescal and hers. She is an Irish singer-songwriter and sister of Paul Mescal, who you may be familiar with. And that track is described as a heartfelt exploration of falling in love, surrender, and the feeling of finally finding the right person. She'll also support Holly Humberstone on her upcoming European tour throughout September. Full dates available online. She's not coming to Scotland as far as I know, but if you'd like to check her out, I'm sure she'll be doing some festivals next summer. Okay, I've got some Beba Doobie coming up just after this. You're on Edge 2.
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0: Simon and Garfunkel, Mrs. Robinson. I think I maybe heard the Lemonheads version of that song before I ever heard the Simon and Garfunkel version, but it is the original, it is the best, the GOAT, as it were. You're on Edge 2, I'm Kelly, keep it right here, we've got so much more coming up for you over the next few hours.
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0: You're listening to Edge 2, I'm Kelly Crichton, it's just gone 7, I've got the gig guide coming up to you very shortly. Stay with me for the soundtrack to your evening.

Mock Turtles, can you dig it? Right, it's time for the gig guide. As part of her autumn tour across the UK, Norwegian singer-songwriter Juni Habil will be stopping in Edinburgh for an intimate live performance at the Voodoo Rooms on Tuesday. Tickets are £15.80. On Thursday, Bill Callahan, the introspective American singer-songwriter known for his minimalist folk and indie rock compositions, brings his tour to the Queen's Hall. That is sold out. Don Brocco, Unpeople and Andosan play Edinburgh Corn Exchange on Thursday. Tickets are available for £52. On Friday, Cass play the Queen's Hall. Tickets are available on resale. The last time I checked, you could get some for £35. Ministry of Sound Classical was due to be on Friday, but if you haven't heard, it has been cancelled. Check your mail. Saturday, legendary Canadian band Crash Test Dummies returned to Edinburgh for a show at the Bell and Gel. Tickets are £39.72, to be precise. Legendary legendary punk pop tunesmiths The Undertones play the Edinburgh Corn Exchange on Saturday, 3rd of October, as part of their 50th anniversary tour, and tickets start at £40. On Sunday, Soapbox plays Sneaky Pete's. Doors are at 7, but tickets are sold out. And in just announced news, the Jesus and Mary Chain and the Psychedelic Furs play the Usher Hall on Wednesday, the 20th of January. That is going to be a good one. Tickets are on sale for £50.

0: Patrice Rushen and Forget-Me-Nots. I made the final decision to remove the garden furniture and put it into winter storage this week. You know, I was looking at it and it was making me kind of depressed because I was holding out for something that was never going to happen. And I kind of felt relieved that I got to put it away. It's that weird thing of like, you know, acknowledging the summer is over. It's difficult, but also there's a kind of a, I don't know, like a positive feeling of a fresh start and getting rid of stuff and just getting ready for the next season. I think it's like innate to us as humans this time of year. We want to like prep and get ready for the winter. And well, I tell myself that anyway, to make myself do housework. How do you make yourself do housework? Right, weather coming up just after this.
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5: A lovely day expected in Edinburgh tomorrow, with a mix of sunny spells and clouds. Temperatures around 17 degrees.

kind of accidentally went big on Irish X this week for your new music. That is a band called Telly Cura, and the track is called Big Nothing, and they're a Dublin-based multicultural band and collective that blends acid-soaked electronica and technicolor psych pop, and they're actually named after a Japanese telephone dating service. So you learn something new every day. Big Nothing serves as a tongue-in-cheek critique of LinkedIn life coaches, unrealistic adult expectations, and the societal pressure to maintain a perfectly productive life. Oh my God, can you identify with that or what? Right, here's some Stevie Wonder, back to the old school.

0: Hall & Oates, I can't go for that. No can do. I want to let you know about an event that is on tomorrow. Do you remember the brothers that sailed across the Pacific Ocean, the McLean brothers, in 2025? They are launching a book called Three Brothers in a Boat. That's tomorrow. And they sailed across the Pacific nonstop and unsupported, raising 1 million for clean water projects. Ewan, Jamie and Lachlan McLean, they will be at the P's and G's Church in Edinburgh as they launch their new book, Three Brothers in a Boat. That's tomorrow, 7 to 8:30, and you'll get more information on the St. Paul's and George's Church website. I think it's £13 to go along, but that will be a fascinating listen. We're going to squeeze in a few more absolute bangers before the top there, including some Fleetwood Mac.
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0: This is the last time. I'm Kelly. You're on Edge 2 with you till 9 p.m. tonight. Plenty of good stuff coming up for you over the next couple of hours, including some more new tracks. So keep it right here with me.
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0: You're on Edge 2 with me, Kelly Crichton, here with you till 9. Stay put for classic tracks and some new tunes selected especially for you.

Lizzo, about damn time. I'm Kelly, here with you on Edge 2 until 9 o'clock. Gordon Hunter is up then. Tomorrow's another day here on Edge 2, kicking off at 6 with Sam. Then Jay Crawford's up at 10, followed by Mark Martin at 2. And Dave and I rounding off the day shows at 6 until 10. Then it's classic tracks through the night after that. But I have so many great songs still to play for you before 9 p.m, including something from Mr. Big. Yes, I know you're waiting for that one. Peter Gabriel. And I've got some new songs as well, so stay with me.

0: That is the penultimate new track I have for you tonight. It's from an artist called Julia Jacklin, and it's called The Hardest Thing. She's an Australian singer-songwriter from the Blue Mountain region of New South Wales, and her musical style has been described as indie pop, indie folk, and alternative country. And she's been off for a few years doing other things, but she really recently released two new tracks, Change My Mind and Dare to Fall in Love, off her new album, The Gem, which came out on Friday. And this one I've just played for you, The Hardest Thing, that is her latest single. The record centres what Jacklin describes as the central question of her life, wanting to love and be loved while still wanting to be free. She plays Glasgow in February. I've got one more new tune for you in a little while, but we're going to see what's happening with the weather right now.
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6: A lovely day expected in Edinburgh tomorrow, with a mix of sunny spells and

0: a fascinating and slightly creepy song, Helen Reddy, Angie Baby. There's a very cool event on in the city on Wednesday. It's a Cinetopia screening of Polystyrene, I Am a Cliché, and there's a Q&A with the filmmaker Paul Singh. And Polystyrene was the first woman of colour in the UK to front a successful rock band, X-Ray Specs, a blazing voice of rebellion in the 1970s and a major influence on the Riot Girl and Afropunk movements. I think that sounds absolutely fascinating. It's on the Film House, as I say, on Wednesday at 20 past 8 to 20 past 10. And tickets are £6, total bargain. And plenty of other stuff on around the city. Same night, Wednesday, there is the Empty Chairs pub meetup. That's the casual pub meetup for anyone who fancies some company or the chance to meet new people. There's no agenda or structure. You just come and have a chat for as little or as long as you like. And you can sign up for that online as well. It's on in Hector's in Stockbridge. So look up their website from 6:30 to 8:30. Okay, let's find out what else is on tonight. There's a bit of Peter Gabriel coming up very shortly. I've got some Pet Shop Boys as well.
1: Sing it up, mister. Hear what I say, sir, yeah.

Gurriers and Pins. They're an Irish post-punk band from Dublin, formed of members from all around Ireland. That's the fourth track featured on their second studio album, Nobody's Coming to Save You, which launched

0: Paul McCartney and Wings topping off a fun show this evening. Thank you so much for your company. I've enjoyed every minute of it. Gordon Hunter is up here very shortly. And of course, tomorrow's a new day. Sam will be here from 6. Ciao for now.
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5: Good evening. Just gone 9 o'clock in Scotland's capital city. Sunday night with Gordon Hunter. Thanks to Kelly. Lining up Suzanne Vega. First though, here's the Eagles.

Just played Roxy Music on Edinburgh's classic track station, Edge 2. And the lead singer there, Brian Ferry, 81 on Friday. I cannot believe he's 81. It's unbelievable. Went to see two gigs last year when I was in Spain. I went to see Lionel Richie, and I didn't realise that Lionel Richie is 76. And then I went to see the Pet Shop Boys, and Neil Tennant is 70. I can't believe that. It's unbelievable. Right, got some great music lined up for you tonight. Once again, a big thanks to Kelly. Kelly will be back with you next Sunday at 5 o'clock. Music on the way from Lulu. First, here's a great song from the Beach Boys.

0: Sunday night with Gordon Hunter on Edge 2 with you all the way through until midnight. Lining up music from Jimi Hendrix up next. After we see what the weather's going to be like tomorrow with Veronica, brought to you by Muirhall Energy.
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6: A lovely day expected in Edinburgh tomorrow, with a mix of sunny spells and clouds.
5: Tomorrow's temperature is 18

0: Bought myself a couple of albums a couple of weeks ago, and one of them was The Police's Greatest Hits. That's da-do-do-do-da-da-da. All the way back to 1980, managed to get to number 5 for them. Brilliant stuff. Gordon with you all the way through until midnight tonight on Edinburgh's classic track station, Edge 2. We've got George Ezra on the way next, after we see what's going to be happening in the capital on The Edge Edit.
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0: Okay, let's have a look at some of the things happening this week in the capital. Cast are going to be at the Queen's Hall on Friday night. The Undertones celebrating 50 years anniversary show is going to be at the Edinburgh Corn Exchange on Saturday the 3rd. Things to book in the coming weeks, you've got Dirty Dancing's going to be at the Playhouse from the 27th of October right through until Saturday the 31st. And that is you up to date with some of the things going on in the capital. 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

0: Just played Gabrielle on Edinburgh's Classic Track Station, Edge 2. Well, have you been one of these people this whole weekend sitting by your computer or by your phone waiting to see if you've got the code that's going to take you to see Oasis? A couple of guys at work the other day there, they were all talking about it, and they've gone to Paris, they're going to Rome, they're going to all of these different places. Now, I don't know if Oasis are going there, but everybody seems to think that they've no chance of getting themselves tickets. But if you have, well done, congratulations. Great to have you company this Sunday evening. More music on the way from Bob Marley.
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Cardigans just played on Edinburgh's Classic Track Station, Edge 2. Going to say a big hi to David tonight. He got in touch via the Edge Player phone app and he wants me to mention Marion and David, who have just got married today, and they've had an absolutely brilliant time. They've really enjoyed it, and he says if you can give them a wee mention, he says I know that they're not going to hear it, he says, but I'm going to record it so they can hear it tomorrow after the show. So listen, enjoy yourself. I hope you're all having a great time and all the best and going forward, and congratulations from everyone here at Edge 2. More music on the way shortly from The Clash after this from Sam Cooke.

0: Sunday night with Gordon Hunter on Edge 2. Delighted to welcome you to the show. Thank you very much for joining me here each and every Sunday evening from 9 through until midnight. Got some great music in the next hour. We've got Hue and Cry, The Beautiful South and Crowded House all on the way in the next 5 minutes.
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0: Very good Sunday evening to you. Welcome. Just gone 10 o'clock in Scotland's capital city. Sunday night with Gordon Hunter, lining up the beautiful South. First though, here's Crowded House.

June Cry on Edinburgh's classic track station Edge 2. They're going to be live in Edinburgh on the 24th of October. They're going to be at the Usher Hall, and there are tickets available if you want to go along and see them. There are still tickets available. I have two and I'm off to see them, and I'm really looking forward to it. How are you doing? Hope you've had a great week. Hope you're enjoying the music tonight. It's going with you all the way through until midnight. Lots of great tunes for you on this Sunday night. On the way shortly, we've got great music from Robert Palmer in the next 5 minutes after this from the Rolling Stones.

0: Good old Fife Bands, Big Country, just played on Edinburgh's Classic Track Station. Gordon Hunter with you all the way through until midnight. Thanks a lot for your company here on Edge 2. Patti Smith group on the way shortly after we see what the weather's going to be like tomorrow, with Veronica on the way next.
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5: Hello, my darlings. This is Veronica, video H2 weather update for Edinburgh, brought to you by Muirhall Energy.
6: A lovely day expected in Edinburgh tomorrow, with a mix of sunny spells and clouds.
5: Tomorrow's temperature is 18 degrees.

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1: Nickelback on Edinburgh's classic track station, Edge 2. We're playing some great music tonight. Hope you're enjoying it too. We've got David Bowie on the way in the next 5 minutes. First, if you're looking for things to do in the capital, there's always something going on. 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
1: Okay, let's have a look at some of the things happening this week in the capital. Cast are going to be at the Queen's Hall on Friday night. The Undertones, 50 years anniversary, Saturday night, they're going to be at the Corn Exchange. And if you're looking for something to book on the lead up to Christmas, Back to the Future, the musical is going to be at the Playhouse from the 2nd of December right through until the 2nd of January. That's you up to date with some of the things going on in the capital. 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

0: What a great cover version that is. Of course, originally done by Lionel Richie. Faith No More on DAB Radio right across Scotland's capital city. 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

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Sunday night with Gordon Hunter from the heart of Scotland's capital city here in Edinburgh. This is Edge 2. Here's some Rag & Bone Man.

0: a song to finish this hour. Got some great music coming up after 11 o'clock on Sunday Night with Gordon Hunter. We've got some Robbie Williams, The Supremes and Joe Cocker all on the way in the next 5 minutes.
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0: Good evening, just gone 11 o'clock in Scotland's capital city. Sunday night with Gordon Hunter through until midnight. We've got the Supremes on the way. First though, here's Robbie.

Joe Cocker, what a song on Edinburgh's classic track station. This is Edge 2. Going to do that one very specially for Gav. Gav, thanks for getting in touch. He was at a soul night last night in Cowdenbeath, and he says it was absolutely brilliant. He says, but you know, trying to do swallow dives and all of that kind of stuff now is not as easy as it used to be. Gav, listen, nobody says age was getting easier, believe me. Right, lots of great music still to come this evening. We've got more music on the way from Fleetwood Mac in the next 5 minutes after this great song from Billy Idol, Hot in the City.

0: I used to go to school with a young lady called Lorna Reed. Lorna Reed just played on Edinburgh's Classic Track Station. I don't think it'll be her. Could possibly be her daughter, though. Sunday Night with Gordon Hunter. Great to have you company. Thank you very much for joining us on Edge 2 this Sunday night. On the way next, we've got Black. But first, let's find out what the weather's going to be like tomorrow. Veronica is on her way next.
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7: A lovely day expected in Edinburgh tomorrow, with a mix of sunny spells and clouds. Tomorrow's temperature is 18 degrees.

0: Beatles just played on Edinburgh's classic track station. This is Edge 2. Now, here's a question for you. We were talking earlier on about Lorna Reed, and I went to school with a girl called her. Have you ever been to school with someone who's turned out to be really famous? I'm just trying to think, and unfortunately my answer is no. But have you ever been to school with someone that's now really famous? That's a great question, isn't it? Sunday night with Gordon Hunter, all the way through until midnight. If you've just joined us, thanks a lot for your company this evening. We've been playing some great music, still got lots to go between now and midnight, including Amy Winehouse. She's up in the next 5 minutes, but first, let's see what's going on in the Edge Edit. Okay, let's have a look at some of the things happening this week in the capital. Cast are going to be at the Queen's Hall on Friday night. The Undertones celebrating 50 years anniversary show is going to be at the Edinburgh Corn Exchange on Saturday the 3rd. Things to book in the coming weeks, you've got Dirty Dancing is going to be at the Playhouse from the 27th of October right through until Saturday the 31st. And that is you up to date with some of the things going on in the capital. You can get there by taxi by downloading the K's Cab app. Use the code EDGE5 to get yourself £5 off your next trip when booking and paying through the K's Cab app. Full details online at kayscabs.co.uk.
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Bonatini just played on Edinburgh's classic track station Edge 2, taken from his album Sunny Side Up, his second album as well, and it was brilliant. Don't forget, tomorrow morning, Mr. Breakfast himself, Sam Hinks, is here from 6 o'clock with all the chat, traffic and travel, and the best music to get your day started. Then at 10 o'clock tomorrow morning, you've got Jay Crawford taking you through until 2, and then from 2, Mr. Drive Time himself, Mark Martin, making sure you get home safe and sound. And then at 6 o'clock tomorrow night, join Dave Knight at Candlelight, taking you into his musical vault, and that's how Monday looks here on Edge 2.

0: What a great way to finish a Sunday night. Thanks a lot for your company. Hope you've enjoyed the music. 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Stand by for the Non-Stop Jukebox on the way. Next, musically, we've got The Killers, Neil Young and Sons of Legend. All on the way, but we'll kick the next hour off with AC/DC. 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
4: 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With 16 projects either completed or in development, we've already contributed over £4.7 million to what matters most to communities across Scotland. When a Muirhall wind farm is built, we don't just build turbines, we create strong collaborative partnerships. We're proud to help grow community prosperity with the people living in the areas which make clean energy possible. Because our projects generate more than just green electricity, they generate real positive change. Muirhall Energy. Renewables done right. Communities at their heart.
5: 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Kay's Cabs, ready when you are.
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0: good, feel good with Edge too, because charity begins at home. 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